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0: 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And never bribe them for just one more bite. Choo-choo. You say you'd never let them out in public without their hair brushed. 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And you'd let them you for a quiet.
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Hi, I'm Ryan Blaney, a race car driver, and we dedicate a lot of our time to going as fast as possible. 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

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Ever bribe just one more bite. 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Say you'd never let them out in public without their brush. 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Never happens. Before you leave, always lock. 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

Hi, I'm Ryan Blaney, a third-generation race car driver, and we dedicate a lot of our time to going as fast as possible. 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

0: The more you listen to your kids, the closer you'll be. So we asked kids, what do you want your parents to hear?
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0: And Alex.
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0: Keep in the attic. What's the thing called? Can I ride my birds?
1: Like kids are curious, it's up to us. I'm safe by N Family Brady.

0: 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The National Symphony may be in his future, but he wanted to try violin. So you said yes because you love him. And if you love him that much, love him enough to make sure he's buckled in the back seat. 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

0: The more you listen to your kids, the closer you'll be. So we asked kids, what do you want your parents to hear?
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3: 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And I don't think I tell you that enough. 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

I'm Ryan Blaney, third generation driver. 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